0: as you can put engine 5 back in service, we have one patient going VLS to St. Peter's.
1: It's truck 2 Mohawk, 260 North Pearl Street in apartment 5S in Salem. Thank you. Livingston Ave, Harry Myers, Muse, Alpha, State Prison. Again, it's going to be truck 2 Mohawk, 260 North Pearl Street, apartment 5S. Sam, Livingston Ave, Harry Meyer Muse, Alpha, sick person, 2005. 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

0: 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Got a two-story, type 5. Nothing showing from the outside. 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

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We got Truck 1, Rescue 2, Mohawk, 101 South Pearl Street, Apartment E. Edward 3, B-Boy, Delta breathing problems, 2030.

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2: 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Engine 5 responding to 101 South Pearl Street, Apartment E. Edward 3, Devoy, Delta, to assist Truck 1. 2107.

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2: Battalion 1 to 201, would you like an FIU response?
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0: 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We're not coming up with anybody.
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0: 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Can you just relay that to Mohawk 47?
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dispatch, Engine 7, Mohawk, A Alpha, EMS response, 551 2nd Street, across Ontario Street, North Manning Boulevard, due for a 50-year-old male, sick. And that's Engine 7, Mohawk, A Alpha, EMS response, 551 2nd Street, across Ontario Street, North Manning Boulevard, due for a 50-year-old male, sick. 2120.

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0: 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Greyhound, gate 14.
1: Sorry.
0: Engine 5 Mohawk, 34 Hamilton Street, Greyhound, gate 14, Liberty and Green, B Bravo for an unknown problem. It's going to be at gate 14. They're 4-year-old male, unknown problem. 21 for...

0: Dispatch, engine 5, we're in the area. We don't see a patient anywhere. Is there a callback number?
1: Yeah, Roger.

0: 71 Engine 5, received at 2154, Mohawk 34. If you received the message, the EMS call is still on at 34 Greyhound.
1: Hawkinson.
0: Received at 2154. I'll reach out to the dispatcher.

0: truck for Mohawk?
1: We're going to have this on base.
0: So B Bravo EMS response staging the area of your quarters there. Across the Federal Street, Marshall Street.
1: We'll get
0: for a 59-year-old female. She needs medical attention, but we need police over to check it out. It's possibly a fight involved. And it's truck 4, Mohawk. B Bravo EMS response. 356 Delaware Ave. Across Federal Street, Marshall Street. Staging the area for now. For a 59-year-old female, possible traumatic injury. Possibly involved in the fight. We have police heading over that way. 2056.

0: 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You can cancel Mohawk. Please try not to walk away. This is going to be a good intent.
1: Cancel. 2156.

0: 204 dispatcher, we made contact with the patient that right up front. Did you have the police come here for something?
1: Truck 4, that's correct. The only thing we got over the phone from her was a possible fight. We were starting off PD that way.
0: Okay, we're familiar with the patient and her needs. You can cancel, please.
1: Receive 24/7. Just 7, truck 3, see Charlie response, 400 Central Ave, across the Park Street, Ontario Street, on the, I'll do the 11th floor for an automatic alarm. Tennis engine 7, truck 3, see Charlie response, 400 Central Ave, across the Park Street and Ontario Street, the 11th floor for automatic alarm. 2058.
2: Battalion 1 to truck 4, 204. Would CART benefit you with this patient?
0: Negative. This is a medical emergency. 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
4: 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Mohawk 50, staging a block away, let us know when we're good to go into Delaware.
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0: Engine 7 Mohawk, A-Alpha EMS response, 474 First Street, across Snowflake Ave, Quail Street. Yeah, for a 33-year-old female, 6. And it's Engine 7 Mohawk, A-Alpha EMS response, 474 First Street, across Snowflake Ave, Quail Street. Be for a 33-year-old female, 6. 2021.
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Engine 1, Rescue 1, Mohawk, D Delta, EMS response, 400 Central Ave, across the Park Street, Ontario Street, in front, underage male, seizure. And that's Engine 1, Rescue 1, Mohawk, D Delta, EMS response, 400 Central Ave, across the Park Street, Ontario Street, in front, for an underage male, seizure. 2231.

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1: Thank you.

Dispatch Truck 2, Rescue 2, Mohawk, see Charlie, EMS response, 2910 Brook Street, across First Street and Wilson Street, in apartment 2 for a 52-year-old female, breathing problem. Dispatch Truck 2, Rescue 2, and Mohawk, see Charlie, EMS response, 2910 Brook Street, across the First Street, Wilson Street, apartment 2 for a 52-year-old female, breathing problem, 22.7.

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Attention engine 10. Engine 10 responding with 5 quad. Ambulance already on the scene. SUNY Uptown, 1400 Washington Avenue. Cross Fuller Road and Germain Street. Clinton Quad. Correction, Colonial Quad, Clinton Hall. Room 305. 17-year-old male sick person. 5 quads requesting AOS. Repeating engine 10. See Charlie response. SUNY Uptown, 1400 Washington Avenue. Cross Fuller Road and Germain. Colonial Quad, Clinton Hall, room 305. 5 quad ambulance on the scene requesting AOS. 17-year-old male sick person, timeout 2324.

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Attention Engine 11, Mohawk Ambulance, a Alpha response, EMS call, 475 Yates Street, cross street of Quail Street, Ontario Street, apartment 311, 65-year-old female sick person. Repeating, attention Engine 11, Mohawk Ambulance, a Alpha response, EMS call, 475 Yates Street, cross street of Quail Street, Ontario Street, apartment 311, 65-year-old female, sick person, timeout 021.

0: Attention Engine 9. Engine 9 responding alone, A. Adam. 46 Marshall Street, Apartment 1, cross 2nd Avenue, Delaware Avenue, 81-year-old female, let's assist. Repeating, attention, Engine 9. A. Alpha response. 46 Marshall Street, cross of 2nd Avenue, Delaware Avenue, apartment number 1, 81-year-old female, lift assist, timeout, 023.
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Call comes from SUNY PD. Repeating attention, engine 7, rescue 1, with 5 quad ambulance already en route. See Charlie response. EMS call, it will be 295 Western Avenue, Alden Hall. The Alden Hall, cross street of Ontario Street, Partridge Street, will be room 161, 19-year-old female overdose. Call comes from SUNY PD, timeout, 025.

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Fire alarm, 1415 Washington Avenue, either Hudson or West. Call comes from apartment 214, cross of Jermaine Street, Full Road for fire alarm. Repeating, attention, truck 3, engine 10, see Charlie response. A fire alarm, 1415 Washington Avenue, Hudson West, cross of Jermaine Street, Polo Road. Call comes from apartment 214. Excuse me for a fire alarm activation. Timeout is 035.

0: And she said, "Truck 3 on scene, that's a show on 5-story, type 5, residential. We investigating, no apparent alarms from the outside. 110 left.
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Repeating Attention Engine 7, Mohawk Ambulance, a Alpha Response EMS call, 163 North Lake Avenue, cross streets Clinton Avenue, 1st Street, 32-year-old female, sick person. Timeout. 131.

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Apartment 6F Frank. Cross Street Livingston Avenue. It's going to be for a male attempting suicide. He's cutting himself with glass. Stage in the area. Police are en route. Repeating attention to the rescue squad. Rescue 2, Mohawk Ambulance, D-Delta response, EMS call. 260 North Pearl Street, Apartment 6, F. Frank. Cross Street, Livingston Avenue. It's going to be for a male attempted suicide, cutting himself with glass. Stage in the area, police are en route. Time now is 2:09.

0: dispatch trying to reach your squad?
1: Yes, sir, that's correct. Police need you to head right to the front of the building. They need to use your Knox box to gain entry into the building. So if your members can just stage, but they're going to need the Knox box when you arrive, sir. And Rescue 2, you can follow them right into the stage outside.
0: Rescue 3 to Austin.
1: Rescue.
2: Small 3-4 is in Austin. 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
1: 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You can go right to the address and stage outside. Time now is 2:12.
2: We'll receive. We still have an ETA of 0550.
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1: Squad,
0: Companies can downgrade now. Apparently, police made entry, and the apartment is empty. So, unknown where the subject is. If you just want to stand fast with the apparatus, I'll let you know.
1: Received. We're out front.
0: We're easy. Time now is 2:16.
2: Rescue 2 is also out front.
0: Received. Squad and Rescue 2 arriving, staging in front at 2:16.

0: small 3-4 is also staging out front where we're on.
1: Where are you, Sheep? I know it is 217.

0: 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We just spoke to PD.
1: All right, you see, all companies are in service at 221. Come on, receive that also.
2: Mohawk receives, thank you.
1: 221.

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Repeating attention to engine 7, engine 10, Mohawk Ambulance, stage in the area, 207 North Allen Street, cross of West Street, Bradford Street, 11-year-old male, attempted suicide with glass. Again, police are still en route, stage in the area, timeout is 224.

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Attention Engine 11, Rescue 9, Mohawk Ambulance. 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Repeating attention, Engine 11, Rescue 9, Mohawk Ambulance. 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First floor, 36-year-old female, seizure. Timeout, 256.

0: Attention engine 2, truck 2, Sea Charlie response. 1275 Broadway. Cross a North Street and Lawn Avenue for a automatic fire alarm. Repeating attention. Engine 2, truck 2, Sea Charlie response. 1275 Broadway. Cross a North Street, Lawn Avenue for a fire alarm. Timeout, 259.
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0: Attention engine one, truck one. Engine one, truck one. See Charlie response, 165 Clinton Avenue. Cross through to South Swan Street, Dove Street for a fire alarm. Repeating attention engine one, truck one. See Charlie response, 165 Clinton Avenue. Cross South Swan Street, Dove Street for a fire alarm. Timeout, 3 a.m.
1: Mohawk 5, Ride 576th Avenue.

0: Engine 1 dispatcher, we're arriving on Clinton Avenue. It's going to be a 3.5-story type 3 residential construction. Nothing shown from the outside. 101 will be investigating in command.
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0: 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It's been reset. Engine 1 truck 1 are both back in service.
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0: 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We got the bus stop across South Pearl and Elk Street. 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Hey Alpha, response for Trash Fire, 700 South Pearl Street, across South Pearl and Elk Street. For a trash fire at the bus stop, timeout 454.
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Engine 1 dispatch here. Mohawk 34 has one going BLS to St. Peter's. Engine 1 Rescue 1 are both back in service. You can show both companies in quarters.

Dispatch Engine 5, we're on scene. Looks like there was a small brush fire started inside the bus stop. Can you send FIU to this location? Battalion 1 has been made aware.

Dispatcher to Southborough Command, C-51 dispatched.

Attention engine 11, Mohawk ambulance, B Bravo response, EMS call, 428 Whitehall Road, Holy Wisdom Apartments, cross street of Bancroft Street, Westford Street, apartment 102, unknown medical alarm. Repeating, attention engine 11, Mohawk ambulance, B Bravo response, EMS call, 428 Whitehall Road, Holy Wisdom Apartment, across the Bancroft Street, Westford Street, apartment 102, unknown medical alarm, timeout, 518.

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Ascension Engine 2, Rescue 2, Mike Ambulance, B Bravo Response, traffic accident, Clinton Avenue at Lark Street. The two vehicles, one vehicle with a juvenile in the car. Repeating attention, Engine 2, Rescue 2, Mohawk Ambulance, B Bravo Response for a traffic accident, Clinton Avenue at Lark Street. 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Timeout is 5:56.

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0: Attention, engine one, truck one, the rescue squad, battalion one. Odor of gas. The Empire State Plaza, 240 State Street. Cross street of Eagle Street, South Swan Street. Safely is reporting an odor of gas in the food court. Units responding, enter at the bus turnaround. Troopers are on the scene. Repeating attention, engine one, truck one, the rescue squad, battalion one. B Bravo response, the Empire State Plaza, 240 State Street. Cross street of Eagle Street, South Swan Street. Odor of gas reported the food court. Responding units enter at the bus turnaround. Troopers are on the scene. Timeout, 6:10.
1: Battalion 1 received. I'll be monitoring. 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

0: 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You can tell the squad to stand by. I missed that message, dispatcher. You can repeat. We investigated the area. You can stand by. We have zero readings so far.
1: 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We're by the security.

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0: 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Alarm of fire being transmitted. 372 Magazine Street, cross of Edinburgh Avenue, Hazelhurst Avenue. Caller reporting a stove on fire. Believe it's spreading to the kitchen. 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Alarm of fire being transmitted. 372 Magazine Street, cross of Edinburgh Avenue, Hazelhurst Avenue. Caller reporting a stove that was on fire. Believes it's spreading in the kitchen. Timeout, 6:51.
1: Battalion 1 responding. Hold the air, please.
0: Battalion 1 en route. Holding the air at 6:50.

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Storm investigator. Emergency signal 20. 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And truck 3.

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We're asking one, you still on the street? Engine 7, Rescue 1, Mohawk Ambulance, D-Delta response, EMS call, Capitol Green, 400 Central Avenue, apartment 11K King, across Partridge Street, Ontario Street, 8-year-old male, difficulty breathing. 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Will be apartment 11K King. 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

0: 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Rescue 1 will call themselves back in. Mohawk's going DLS to Memorial. Joint 7 quarters.
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1: The time is 0800 hours. All Albany Fire Department firehouse flags shall be lowered to half staff to honor the fallen firefighters, all other emergency workers, and civilians who died as a result of the 2001 terrorist attacks. 8 o'clock. Truck 3 8 o'clock.

0: 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Did you receive the calling out of service?
1: That is correct. I gave you time after I made the announcement. 801.

Engine 10, engine 7, and Mohawk 83 Hawthorne Ave. It's a Delta response, 76-year-old female there. Unknown medical problem, difficulty breathing, not responding properly. Across the Hawkins Street, Washington Ave. It's engine 10, engine 7, and Mohawk 83 Hawthorne Ave. Delta response, 76-year-old female, unknown medical problem. Hawkins Street, Washington Ave. 806.

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Engine 11 and Mohawk 50, New Scotland Ave, the Panera, to A Adam response, going to be in front, the female down across the sidewalk, across the Holland Ave, and Veterans Way. Engine 11 and Mohawk 50, New Scotland Ave, A Adam response, EMS, going to be in front of the Panera, for female down, unknown medical problem, Holland Ave and Veterans Way, 814.

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1: Mach 50. 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

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Cruiser State Street in Maybelline. Engine 5 Rescue 2, Mohawk 479 Broadway. 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

0: 105 dispatcher, I called that party back. It's going to be in Rensselaer. There is no 479 opening if you want to give Rensselaer County the heads up.
1: Received. Mohawk 42. 47 bomb.
0: For Coleman.
1: Received 42, you can kill. Thank you, thanks.

The time is 9:03. All members shall observe a moment of silence for the attack on the World Trade Center South Tower at 9:03.

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1: I'm

Kirk Voigt, 517 Delaware Avenue, could be in suite number 8. A-Alpha responds for a sick person with foot problems. It's a 91-year-old female. Goes on Whitehall Road and Maple Woods Avenue. Repeating Kirk for a Mohawk, 517 Delaware Avenue, City Square Plaza in Suite 8. A-Alpha responds for the sick person with foot problems. It's a 91-year-old female. Goes on Whitehall Road and Maple Woods Avenue at 1019.

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1: 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Hawk 42, Rock Delaware, 4 minutes out. 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
1: Ten fifty seven.

truck to the rescue squad 76 North Pearl Street. Yeah, in response for an elevator rescue. Process to Ben Street and Columbia Street. Truck to the rescue squad 76 North Pearl Street. AAD in response for an elevator rescue. Process to Ben Street and Columbia Street, 1128 Euro.

Engine 7, truck 3, 802 Washington Ave. See Charlie, response for the automatic alarm. Those are North Main Ave and West Lawrence Street. Engine 7, truck 3, 802 Washington Ave. See Charlie, response to the automatic alarm. North Main Ave and West Lawrence Street, 1132.

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2: Mohawk 200 watt nav extension to region LZ Adam response. This is going to be room 28, Carmel Garden West. 72-year-old male there with a medical problem. Russell Rapp Road, 155. It's engine 4 and Mohawk 200 Washington Ave extension to region house. The Adam response. Room 28, Carmel Garden West. 72-year-old male there, sick. Rapp in 155, 1141.
3: Engine 4 responded.
1: Well, I'm quite...

Engine 1, Mohawk 175 Central Ave, add in response, 76-year-old female there with a medical problem unknown, across Lexington Ave and Robbins Streets. Engine 1 and Mohawk 175 Central Ave, add in response, going to be the first floor, 76-year-old female there who's sick, Lexington Ave and Robbins Street, 1147.

Engine 2 truck 2332 Northern Boulevard. See Charlie responds for an automatic alarm. It's going to be at Royal Flower. Those are Shager Road and Loudonville Road. Engine 2 truck 2332 Northern Boulevard, Royal Flower. See Charlie responds for the automatic alarm. Shager Road and Loudonville Road. 1149.

0: Truck 2 arriving on the show. We're investigating. Truck 2 has command.
1: Truck 2, 1152. There should be a key holder near you.
2: Mohawk 395 out from Treason House.
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0: Truck 3 in Mohawk, 21 Corpus Circle, yeah, in response. A 45-year-old female has a laceration to her hand across the Washington Ave, extension and 155. Truck 3 in Mohawk, 21 Corporate Circle, AI in response. 45-year-old female there with a laceration to her hand. Washington Ave extension in 155, 1156.
1: Squad and quarters.
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0: dispatch, engine 4, Mohawk on scene, we're going to be clearing here shortly. We'll take that 21 Corver Circle call.
1: Shark 3.
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0: St. Peter's.

0: Dr. Perrin, the wonderful service, one patient at BLS, all in that.
1: Mitchell Lane, 1211.

0: Mohawk 19 to fire dispatch.
1: Go ahead.
0: That corporate circle call, is that off of 155 or is it corporate woods?
1: Is that corporate woods? It's off of Route 155 of Washington Ave extension.
0: Received. Just wanted to make sure I had the right address. 19 minute ETA.
1: Okay.

Truck 1, Mohawk 259 South, Pearl Street City, Mission. It's AM response, 56-year-old male there with an overdose. Yes, sir. South Ferry Street and Arch Street. It's Truck 1 in Mohawk, 259 South Pearl Street. It's AM response, 56-year-old male there with an overdose. South Ferry Street and Arch Street, 1224.

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0: 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RMA, I got it, thank you.
1: Go to RMA.
0: Got it.

0: 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Oh. Take us out of service for Walk EMS and start Mohawk here, Adam.
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0: Rescue suit is faster. Take us out with the squad to the walk-in.
1: Rescue 2, take you out with... Oh, I took engine 2, so it's the rescue squad and rescue 2 you want out?
2: I'm doing it for you.
0: No, it's engine 2, correct.
1: Okay, great. Thank you. So I got engine 2, rescue 2, and Mohawk 15 is en route.

dispatching the rescue squad. I just want to confirm that last transmission. So rescue 2 is going to ALS to the med with that patient, the walk-in?

Energy 5 Rescue 9, Mohawk 56 Alexander Street, see Charlie Response Apartment 1, 40-year-old female there. Who's sick across the Clinton Street, Elizabeth Street. Energy 5 Rescue 9, Mohawk 56 Alexander Street, see Charlie Response Apartment 1, 40-year-old female there with an unknown medical problem. Mr. Clinton Street and Elizabeth Street, 1320.

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Engine 1 at Mohawk 140, Lark Street. It's a vague response for an assault that's occurred. Now has a laceration. Police are on the scene. Close to Elk Street and Spruce Street. Engine 1, Mohawk 140, Lark Street. Vague response for an assault. Now there with a laceration. Police are on the scene. Elk Street and Spruce Street. 1336.

Engine 9 truck 4, 108 Whitehall Road. See Charlie response for the automatic alarm. Across from Marvel Street and Joanne Court. Engine 9 truck 4, 108 Whitehall Road. School of Humanities. See Charlie response for the automatic alarm. Marvel Street and Joanne Court, 1345.

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0: 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Andrew 9, looking for the battalion. Sally 1? Chief, we've got a report that a student pulled the hook. 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
0: 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We'll be investigating, and you can return truck 4.

Engine 11 in Mohawk, 192 Lennox Ave. New Vancouver response, 75-year-old female there with a medical problem. Of course, the Berkshire Boulevard and Greenway. It's Engine 11 in Mohawk, 192 Lennox Ave. New Vancouver response, 75-year-old female there with a medical problem. Berkshire Boulevard and Greenway, 1352-year-old.

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1: Car 51 was. You told him he was in the gymnasium, so they got it.
0: We're on the east side of the building. There'll be a white van pulled out in front. We're right in the doorway there.

Engine 7 to Mohawk Central and Rawson. B-Bank response for an assault that occurred. Albany County Police are on the scene. Engine 7 and Mohawk Central have a Rawson Streets. B-Bank response. Some type of fight, assault that occurred. Albany County Sheriff's on the scene. You're out at 1401.

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0: 51 dispatcher returned 51. Scene was turned over to the principal. Alarm was reset.
1: Car 51, 1412.

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This is a V-Bank response. It's going to be at the back door for a female with a seizure across North Pearl Street and Harbor Drive. The Rescue Squad and Moa 20 Tyler Trice Terrace. V-Bank response for a seizure. It's going to be at the back door, North Pearl Street and Harbor Drive, 1332.

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Engine 1 in Mohawk, 218 Spruce Street, AN in response, 57-year-old male there who's sick, across from Dove Street and Marsh Street. Engine 1 in Mohawk, 218 Spruce Street, AN in response, 57-year-old male there who's sick, across from Dove Street and Lark Street, 1442.

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2: Engine 4, engine 10, Mohawk 200, Washington Ave extension, Theresian House, Sweet Charlie response. 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Engine 4, engine 10, and Mohawk 200, Washington Ave extension, Theresian House, Sweet Charlie response for chest pain call. 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

0: 97 Rescue 1, Mohawk 607 Central Ave, west of Sacramento. V. Baker, response for a traffic accident. It's going to be on the Hunter Street side of the parking lot there. Across of Rawson Street and Colby Street. 97 Rescue 1, Mohawk 607 Central Ave, west of Sacramento. V. Baker, response, traffic accident. It's going to be on the Hunter Street side parking lot. Rawson and Colby.
1: Okay, you're out of here.

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0: Attention Engine 1, Mohawk A Alpha Response, 45 Central Ave, Smooth at Townsend Park, Apartments, for a 78-year-old female, traumatic injury, in apartment 6H, as in Henry, cross with me, Henry Johnson Boulevard, Lexington Ave. And that's Engine 1, Mohawk A Alpha Response, 45 Central Ave, Townsend Park, Apartments, for a 78-year-old female, traumatic injury, apartment 6H, as in Henry. Cross, we're going to be Henry Johnson Boulevard, Lexington Ave, time 15:13.
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Attention Rescue 1, Engine 7 Mohawk, be a Bravo response, Hamilton Street, Quail Street. It's going to be for a 2-car accident. And that's Rescue 1, Engine 7 Mohawk, be a Bravo response, Hamilton Street, Quail Street, for a 2-car accident. Time 1517.

0: Attention truck 3 Mohawk, 8 out for response, 1 Frost, please. For a 2-year-old male who was choking but is now breathing, crossed into Central Avenue Keller Street. And that's truck 3 Mohawk, 8 Alpha response, 1 Frost, please. For a 2-year-old male who was choking is now breathing, crosses into Central Avenue Keller Street, time 1518.
1: Attention, savage stroke. 1518.

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1: 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Mohawk 7 en route to 1 Frost Place, ETA 8 minutes.
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Crossing me Hackett Boulevard, Cornell Drive. And that's engine 9, truck 4, see Charlie response. 41 Holland Ave, me the Walgreens for an auto alarm, zone 5. Crossing me Hackett Boulevard, Cornell Drive, time 1546.

treasure 9 cup 4 responding.

0: Engine 9 dispatcher, be advised, we're getting an initial report that a shoplifter pulled the hook. At this time, you can return truck 4. We're going to remain on scene.
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0: Chief, we're looking for an investigator. They had a shoplifter pull the hook, and they have a video available.
1: Italian 1 dispatch, if you can start FIU to their location, please.
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3: 51's on dispatch. You can also start a police unit that way.
2: That's correct. We'll get one started as soon as we have one. They're going through shift change. That's correct. It's going to be 41 Holland Ave, the Walgreens.
3: Where's the

Attention engine 11, truck 4, see Charlie response, 56 Academy Road. It's going to be for an auto alarm. The exit 1208 pole station. Cross is going to be Heldenberg Ave, Bethlehem Street. Again, that's engine 11, truck 4, see Charlie response, 56 Academy Road, for the 1208 pole station. Crosses are going to be Heldenberg Ave, Bethlehem Street, time 1554.

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2: Attention Engine 1, Rescue 1, Mohawk, C Charlie response, Hamilton Street, Quail Street. It's going to be for a breathing problem from an accident. Again, that's Engine 1, Rescue 1, Mohawk, C Charlie response, Hamilton Street, Quail Street. It's going to be breathing problems from a two-car accident, time 1555.

0: Apache truck 4's arrived. One story, trust move, nothing showing. 204's got command, we'll be investigating.
1: 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Midtown. Thank you.

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2: 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Downgrading to 11.
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1: 52, that's correct. 56 Academy Road, malicious pulled hook, 1600.
0: Thank
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0: 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Can you send APD here as well?
1: That's correct. Since we have an officer, we'll send them.

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Attention truck 3, engine 10, Mohawk, see Charlie response. 40 Frost Place, we out front for a 58-year-old male, chest pain, crossing McKellar Street, Neva Street. Again, that's truck 3, engine 10, Mohawk, see Charlie response. 40 Frost Place, we out front for a 58-year-old male, chest pain, crossing McKellar Street and Neva Street, time 1602.

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0: 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Ticket.
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2: Attention truck 2, Mohawk, B Bravo response, Henry Johnson Boulevard, Livingston Ave, for a 31-year-old female, possible assault-related injuries. And that's truck 3, Mohawk, B Bravo response, Henry Johnson Boulevard, Livingston Ave, for a 31-year-old female, possible assault-related injuries, time 1606.
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3: Attention, Engine 1, Mohawk 8 Alpha response, 92 Central Ave. It's going to be for a female, possibly self-inflicted injuries, crossing the Lexington Ave, Northern Boulevard. Again, that's Engine 1, Mohawk 8 Alpha response, 92 Central Ave, for a female with possible self-inflicted injuries in apartment A, Adam 2, crossing the Lexington Ave, Northern Boulevard, time 1611.
2: Truck 2 dispatch, did this call come from a patient or from a passerby?
0: Truck 2, that female is going to be waiting at the Stewart's at Henry Johnson now.
2: Received, we're here. Arriving.
0: 681.

0: 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Are we staging for this call?
1: 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We didn't take the call, and we're getting some conflicting statements in here.
2: Battalion 1 to Engine 1, stage in the area until PD arrives, please.
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2: Mohawk 50 for Henry Johnson and Livingston. 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
1: 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We just found an officer for you. We're trying to find one for 52 as well.
0: 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Thank you.
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1: 56, sir.
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Attention engine 4 Mohawk B Bravo response 56 Point of Woods Drive for a 90-year-old female fall. 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Cross is going to be Madison Ave Extension, Knollwood Terrace, time 1638.

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2: Attention Engine 7, A Alpha response, 581 Livingston Ave for a dumpster fire in the area. Cross is going to be Ontario Street. And that's Engine 7, A Alpha response, 581 Livingston Ave for a dumpster fire in the area. Cross is going to be Ontario Street, times 1700.

0: 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For a traffic accident, possible injuries, cross is going to be Washington Ave, City Line. That's Engine 10, Engine 1, Mohawk, B Bravo Response, 136 Fuller Road. For a traffic accident, possible injuries, cross is going to be Washington Ave and City Line, 1701.
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0: Engine 7's arrived. We got a fully involved dumpster. 107 to Battalion 1.
1: Battalion 1.
0: Chief requesting FIU for a dumpster fire at 581 Livingston.
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2: That's correct, sir. Dispatch car 51.
0: 51.
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2: 1704.

0: go through dispatch. Is the involved vehicle going to be on the roadway near that address or in that facility?
1: Truck 3, we have no information at this time. We might have a second caller. I'll update you if they have anything.
2: But just that there's a possible auto accident, possible injuries in that area.
3: Attention Engine 1, Rescue 1 Mohawk, D-Delta response, 2 Thurlow Terrace. It's going to be apartment 3G as in George for a 70-year-old female breathing problem. Cross is going to be Western Ave and a dead end. Again, that's Engine 1, Rescue 1 Mohawk, D-Delta response, 2 Thurlow Terrace, and apartment 3G is in George for a 70-year-old female breathing problems. Cross can be Western Avenue, dead end, time 1705.

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1: Receive, sir. 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
2: Attention Rescue Squad, Mohawk 8 Alpha responds, 597 2nd Street, ready for a 16-year-old male, laceration, 2nd floor, crossing the Ontario Street, North Manning Boulevard. And that's Rescue Squad, Mohawk 8 Alpha responds, 597 2nd Street, for a 16-year-old male with a laceration, face on the 2nd floor, crossing the Ontario Street, North Manning Boulevard, time 1706.
3: Structure's arrived. We got two vehicles in the roadway. All patients are out on the sidewalk. We'll be investigating.
2: 1706.
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1: 17. Hatch Engine 2, Rescue 2, Mohawk D Delta, response staging back over to 92 Central Ave. The female is on scene. They're trying to determine if she needs EMS right now. Crosses Lexington Ave, Northern Boulevard. EMS Engine 2, Rescue 2, Mohawk D Delta, response staging for now, 92 Central Ave. The female with possible self-inflicted injuries is on scene currently, trying to determine EMS, crosses Lexington Ave, Northern Boulevard, 10-7-0.

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0: 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It's going to be Bruce Matter 941.
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Attention truck 3, engine 10C, Charlie response, 1400 Washington Ave at SUNY for an automatic alarm. Liberty Terrace, north 118, crosses Fuller, Jermaine. Again, the truck 3, engine 10C, Charlie response, 1400 Washington Ave at SUNY for an automatic alarm. Liberty Terrace, north 118, crosses Fuller and Jermaine. Time 1729.

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0: Central Truck 1, Rescue 9, Mohawk Sea Charlie response. 56 B's and Boy, Alexander Street on the first floor. It's a 40-year-old female sick. Crosses Clinton Street, Elizabeth Street. Again, that is Truck 1, Rescue 9, Mohawk. Sea Charlie response. 56 B's and Boy, Alexander Street. First floor, 40-year-old female sick. Crosses Clinton Street, Elizabeth Street. Time 17:52.
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1: 17-7.

Attention truck 3, Mohawk Alpha response, 45 Colvin Ave, 50-year-old female, 6, second floor in the office, crosses Lincoln Ave, Central Ave. Again, this truck 3, Mohawk A Alpha response, 45 Colvin Ave, in the office on the second floor, to the 58-year-old female is sick, crosses Lincoln and Central Ave, times 1758.

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0: Attention truck one, Mohawk 8 Alpha response, 101 South Pearl Street. It's going to be in front of the bus stop for a 65-year-old male sick. Crosser going to be Hamilton Street and Van Zandt Street. Again, that's truck one, Mohawk 8 Alpha response, 101 South Pearl Street. It's going to be in front of the bus stop for a 65-year-old male sick. Crosser going to be Hamilton Street, Van Zandt Street. Time 1808.
1: 105 dispatcher, they're another run, I believe. We can respond to that.
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0: Attention Engine 1 Mobile, be Bravo Response, 166 Washington Ave, for a 20-year-old female, unknown problem, cross can be Dove Street, Lurk Street. And that's Engine 1 Mohawk, B Bravo Response, 166 Washington Ave, for a 20-year-old female, unknown problem, three crosses are going to be Dove Street, Lurk Street, time 1813.
1: Five,
0: 1813.

0: 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We're about to put out a Sea Charlie response at that address, 1860.
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2: This is Truck 1 Rescue 9, Mohawk, C Charlie Response, 95 Trinity Place. In front of the buildings, a 55-year-old male, possible overdose, crosses Arch Street, Ashgrove Place. We're in the Truck 1 Rescue 9, Mohawk, C Charlie Response, 95 Trinity Place. In front of the buildings, a 55-year-old male, possible overdose, crosses Arch and Ashgrove. Times 1817.

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3: Pigeon Rescue 2, A Alpha Response, 101 South Pearl Street with Engine 5. It's going to be in front of the bus stop, 65-year-old male sick, crosses Hamilton, Van Zandt. Again, that's Rescue 2 responding, A Alpha with Engine 5. 101 South Pearl Street in front of the bus stop, the 65-year-old male sick, crosses Hamilton and Van Zandt, times 1818.

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Again, this Engine 9, Milwaukee Alpha Response, 248 Catherine Street, first floor, 17-year-old male sick, crosses Oneida and Avondale Terrace, 518-23.

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2: Attention, Engine 1 Mohawk, we brought a response 162 Washington Ave at DSS. It's going to be for a female down on the ground next to the building. Near the ramp, crosses No Street, Lark Street. Again, that's Engine 1 Mohawk, B Bravo response, 162 Washington Ave. On the right-hand side facing the building, it's going to be near the ramp. There's a female down, unknown problem, crosses Dove and Lark Street. Time's 1828.
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0: 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Go Engine 1 arriving.
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0: Houston, Truck 3, Engine 10, Mohawk, D-Delta response, 1186 Western Ave, inside Ted's Fish Fry, 74-year-old female, just close to breathing, crosses Glen Street, Trion Street. Again, the Truck 3, Engine 10, Mohawk, D-Delta response, 1186 Western Ave, it's inside Ted's Fish Fry, 74-year-old female, difficulty breathing, crosses Glen and Trion Street, size 1839.
1: 1839.

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0: Attention Rescue Squad, Rescue 911, Phi Delta Response, 270 North Pearl Street. Front of the building is a 36-year-old female having a seizure across the Livingston Ave, Arbor Drive. Again, that's Rescue Squad, Rescue 9, Mohawk, Phi Delta Response, 270 North Pearl Street. In front of the building, 36-year-old female having a seizure across the Livingston Ave, Arbor Drive. Times 9, Captain.
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0: 10-inch engine, 7-inch and 10 Mohawk, E-Echo response, 199 North Allen Street, is a 1-year-old female, not conscious, not breathing. Possible cardiac arrest. Across West Street, Bradford Street. Again, this engine 7-inch 10 Mohawk, E-Echo response, 199 North Allen Street, 1-year-old female, not conscious, not breathing. Across West Street, Bradford Street. 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

0: Attention Truck 2 Mohawk Al for response 270 North Pearl Street, apartment 6C, Charlie. It's a 40-year-old female, laceration to her leg, crosses Livingston Ave, Harbor Drive. Again, the Truck 2 Mohawk Al for response 270 North Pearl Street, apartment 6C is in Charles. 40-year-old female, laceration, crosses Livingston Ave, Harbor Drive. Time's 19:20.
1: Mohawk 05 in route to Gateway Street, 18
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Attention, Truck 3, Rescue 2, Mohawk, see Charlie respond. 1225 Western Ave. It's going to be a 50-year-old male having heart problems in the area. Crosses Tryon Street, University Place. Again, that's Truck 3, Rescue 2, Mohawk, see Charlie response. 1225 Western Ave. In the area is a 50-year-old male having heart problems. Crosses Tryon Street, University Place. Times 1929.

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0: Edge 1, Mohawk, B Bravo response. 161 Washington Ave, the library. Mail down, unknown problem, crosses Dove and Lark Street. Again, that's Engine 1, Mohawk, B Bravo response. 161 Washington Ave, at the library. Mail down, unknown problem, crosses Dove and Lark, times 1935.
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0: Attention engine 4 Mohawk, A Alpha response, 180 Washington Ave extension. It's going to be in green unit, room 310, A as in Adam, for a 97-year-old female, sick. Across are going to be Rapp Road and Route 155. And that's engine 4, Mohawk, A Alpha response, 180 Washington Ave extension, in green unit, room 310, A as in Adam, for a 97-year-old female, sick. Across are going to be Rapp Road and Route 155, time 1947.
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0: 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We have Mohawk at 270 North Pearl Street. Have they arrived? Are they looking for them upstairs?
1: Station Mohawk 31. Dispatch to the Mohawk for 270 North Pearl. Truck fuel, check them out.

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2: 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Dispatch a truck 2. I got word from Mohawk. Your unit is on scene. I don't have any other information than that.
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0: 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An alarm of fire is being transmitted at 373 Clinton Avenue. You are all going to be staging for now. There is a male with a weapon on scene that the police are trying to find and secure. That male is also attempting to burn the house down with unknown means. We have no further information at this time. Crosses Henry Johnson and Lexington Ave. Again, this Engine 2 Rescue Squad, Engine 1 Rescue 1, Engine 7 Truck 1, Battalion 1, and Truck 4. An alarm of fire is being transmitted. 373 Clinton Avenue, staging for now. Male possibly attempting to set fire to a structure. Has a weapon at this time. Crosses Henry Johnson and Lexington. Time's 1956.
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0: 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The police have secured the party. You can cancel. There is no fire at this time. 1957.

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